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7: Tonight, we'll see variable cloudiness with a low near 50. Tomorrow brings mostly sunny skies, temperatures in the mid-60s, and northwest winds around 10 miles per hour. Clear tomorrow night, with lows dipping into the low 40s. Monday keeps the sunshine going, and temps hold again in the mid-60s. Then on Tuesday, look for clear skies with highs in the low 70s, lows in the low 50s, and winds shifting to the south at 15.
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3: Tonight, we'll see variable cloudiness with a low near 50. Tomorrow brings mostly sunny skies, temperatures in the mid-60s, and northwest winds around 10 miles per hour. Clear tomorrow night, with lows dipping into the low 40s. Monday keeps the sunshine going, and temps hold again in the mid-60s. Then on Tuesday, look for clear skies with highs in the low 70s, lows in the low 50s, and winds shifting to the south at 15.
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7: Tonight, we'll see variable cloudiness with a low near 50. Tomorrow brings mostly sunny skies, temperatures in the mid-60s, and northwest winds around 10 miles per hour. Clear tomorrow night, with lows dipping into the low 40s. Monday keeps the sunshine going, and temps hold again in the mid-60s. Then on Tuesday, look for clear skies with highs in the low 70s, lows in the low 50s, and winds shifting to the south at 15.
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7: Late tonight, we'll see variable cloudiness with lows near 51. Tomorrow, a few clouds drift through, highs near 64, and a west wind near 10. Tomorrow night turns clear, lows near 43. Monday serves up abundant sunshine with temps holding in the mid-60s. Tuesday stays sunny, highs reach the low 70s, and winds shift south at 15. Wednesday looks mainly sunny with highs near 71, lows in the mid-40s, and west winds at 10.
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6: Late tonight, we'll see variable cloudiness with lows near 51. Tomorrow, a few clouds drift through, highs near 64, and a west wind near 10. Tomorrow night turns clear, lows near 43. Monday serves up abundant sunshine with temps holding in the mid-60s. Tuesday stays sunny, highs reach the low 70s, and winds shift south at 15. Wednesday looks mainly sunny with highs near 71, lows in the mid-40s, and west winds at 10.
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0: 3-2 win at home over San Diego to open their best of five NL division series. The Dodgers, in a very hot Dodger Stadium, beat Atlanta 5-3 in a game one. In the American League, Tampa Bay shut out the Yankees 1-0. Winner Drew Rasmussen had a no-hitter for 7 2/3. The day started with the White Sox win at Cleveland 3-0. USA Men's Soccer shut out Mexico 3-0 in an exhibition in Arizona. To college football, number 2 Georgia defeated Vanderbilt 38-14. Third-ranked Notre Dame was a winner in the rain at North Carolina 37-26. Quarterback C.J. Carr, 4 touchdown passes and a TD run. Fourth-ranked Miami won at Clemson 41-13. Fifth-ranked Ohio State, a winner at Iowa 31-14. Jeremiah Smith, 11 catches, 206 yards and 2 scores. Victories for Indiana and Alabama. Missouri beat number 8 Florida.
1: Late tonight, we'll see variable cloudiness with lows near 51. Tomorrow, a few clouds drift through, highs near 64, and a west wind near 10. Tomorrow night turns clear, lows near 43. Monday serves up abundant sunshine with temps holding in the mid-60s. Tuesday stays sunny, highs reach the low 70s, and winds shift south at 15. Wednesday looks mainly sunny with highs near 71, lows in the mid-40s, and west winds at 10.
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0: 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Reedsburg. Baraboo. Wisconsin Dells. Austin. From the Fox Sports Studios in Los Angeles. Here's Steve DeSager.
1: In late night baseball Saturday, Milwaukee held on for a 3-2 win at home over San Diego to open their best of five NL division series. The Dodgers, in a very hot Dodger Stadium, beat Atlanta 5-3 in a game one. In the American League, Tampa Bay shut out the Yankees 1-0. Winner Drew Rasmussen had a no-hitter for 7 2/3. The day started with the White Sox win at Cleveland 3-0. USA Men's Soccer shut out Mexico 3-0 in an exhibition in Arizona. To college football, number two Georgia defeated Vanderbilt 38-14. Third-ranked Notre Dame was a winner in the rain at North Carolina 37-26. Quarterback C.J. Carr, four touchdown passes and a TD run. Fourth-ranked Miami won at Clemson 41-13. Fifth-ranked Ohio State, a winner at Iowa 31-14. Jeremiah Smith, 11 catches, 206 yards and two scores. Victories for Indiana and Alabama. Missouri beat number 8 Florida.
2: Overnight, we'll see partly cloudy skies with lows dipping into the low 50s and a south wind around 10. Today brings mostly sunny skies and highs near 66 as winds shift to the west at 10. Skies stay clear this evening with lows in the low 40s. Tomorrow looks sunny and temperatures land again in the mid 60s. Then on Tuesday, expect sunshine and highs in the low 70s as winds turn south at 15.
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1: In late-night baseball Saturday, Milwaukee held on for a 3-2 win at home over San Diego to open their best-of-five NL Division Series. The Dodgers, in a very hot Dodger Stadium, beat Atlanta 5-3 in a Game 1. In the American League, Tampa Bay shut out the Yankees 1-0. Winner Drew Rasmussen had a no-hitter for 7 2/3. The day started with the White Sox win at Cleveland 3-0. USA Men's Soccer shut out Mexico 3-0 in an exhibition in Arizona. To college football, number 2 Georgia defeated Vanderbilt 38-14. Third-ranked Notre Dame was a winner in the rain at North Carolina 37-26. Quarterback C.J. Carr, 4 touchdown passes and a TD run. Fourth-ranked Miami won at Clemson 41-13. Fifth-ranked Ohio State, a winner at Iowa 31-14. Jeremiah Smith, 11 catches, 206 yards and 2 scores. Victories for Indiana and Alabama. Missouri beat number 8 Florida.
2: Overnight, we'll see partly cloudy skies with lows dipping into the low 50s and a south wind around 10. Today brings mostly sunny skies and highs near 66 as winds shift to the west at 10. Skies stay clear this evening with lows in the low 40s. Tomorrow looks sunny and temperatures land again in the mid 60s. Then on Tuesday, expect sunshine and highs in the low 70s as winds turn south at 15.

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1: In late night baseball Saturday, Milwaukee held on for a 3-2 win at home over San Diego to open their best of five NL division series. The Dodgers, in a very hot Dodger stadium, beat Atlanta 5-3 in a game one. In the American League, Tampa Bay shut out the Yankees 1-0. Winner Drew Rasmussen had a no-hitter for 7 2/3. The day started with the White Sox win at Cleveland 3-0. USA men's soccer shut out Mexico 3-0 in an exhibition in Arizona. To college football, number two Georgia defeated Vanderbilt 38-14. Third-ranked Notre Dame was a winner in the rain at North Carolina 37-26. Quarterback C.J. Carr, 4 touchdown passes and a TD run. Fourth-ranked Miami won at Clemson 41-13. Fifth-ranked Ohio State, a winner at Iowa 31-14. Jeremiah Smith, 11 catches, 206 yards and 2 scores. Victories for Indiana and Alabama. Missouri beat number 8 Florida.
2: Overnight, we'll see partly cloudy skies with lows dipping into the low 50s and a south wind around 10. Today brings mostly sunny skies and highs near 66 as winds shift to the west at 10. Skies stay clear this evening with lows in the low 40s. Tomorrow looks sunny and temperatures land again in the mid 60s. Then on Tuesday, expect sunshine and highs in the low 70s as winds turn south at 15.
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0: doesn't matter. It's 5 o'clock somewhere.
1: It's always on 5 in Margaritaville, come to think of it.
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1: 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Reedsburg. Baraboo. Wisconsin Dells. 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From the Fox Sports Studios in Los Angeles. 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
2: In late night baseball Saturday, Milwaukee held on for a 3-2 win at home over San Diego to open their best of five NL division series. The Dodgers, in a very hot Dodger Stadium, beat Atlanta 5-3 in a game one. In the American League, Tampa Bay shut out the Yankees 1-0. Winner Drew Rasmussen had a no-hitter for 7 2/3. The day started with the White Sox win at Cleveland 3-0. USA Men's Soccer shut out Mexico 3-0 in an exhibition in Arizona. To college football, number two Georgia defeated Vanderbilt 38-14. Third-ranked Notre Dame was a winner in the rain at North Carolina 37-26. Quarterback C.J. Carr, 4 touchdown passes and a TD run. Fourth-ranked Miami won at Clemson 41-13. Fifth-ranked Ohio State, a winner at Iowa 31-14. Jeremiah Smith, 11 catches, 206 yards and 2 scores. Victories for Indiana and Alabama. Missouri beat number 8 Florida.
3: Overnight, we'll see partly cloudy skies with lows dipping into the low 50s and a south wind around 10. Today brings mostly sunny skies and highs near 66 as winds shift to the west at 10. Skies stay clear this evening with lows in the low 40s. Tomorrow looks sunny and temperatures land again in the mid 60s. Then on Tuesday, expect sunshine and highs in the low 70s as winds turn south at 15.
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3: In late night baseball Saturday, Milwaukee held on for a 3-2 win at home over San Diego to open their best of five NL Division Series. The Dodgers, in a very hot Dodger Stadium, beat Atlanta 5-3 in a game one. In the American League, Tampa Bay shut out the Yankees 1-0. Winner Drew Rasmussen had a no-hitter for 7 2/3. The day started with the White Sox win at Cleveland 3-0. USA Men's Soccer shut out Mexico 3-0 in an exhibition in Arizona. To college football, number two, Georgia defeated Vanderbilt 38-14. Third-ranked Notre Dame was a winner in the rain at North Carolina 37-26. Quarterback C.J. Carr, four touchdown passes and a TD run. Fourth-ranked Miami won at Clemson 41-13. Fifth-ranked Ohio State, a winner at Iowa.

0: 31-14. Jeremiah Smith, 11 catches, 206 yards, and two scores. Victories for Indiana and Alabama. Missouri beat number 8 Florida.
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2: Mostly sunny skies today with highs near 66 and a west wind around 10. Tonight stays clear with lows right around 40. Tomorrow brings sunshine from start to finish and highs land in the mid-60s once again. Mainly clear tomorrow night, lows near 50. Sunny on Tuesday, highs reaching the low 70s as winds turn south at 15. Then on Wednesday, a few clouds move in, highs near 71, and west winds near 10 round out the picture.
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2: In late night baseball Saturday, Milwaukee held on for a 3-2 win at home over San Diego to open their best of five NL Division Series. The Dodgers, in a very hot Dodger Stadium, beat Atlanta 5-3 in a Game 1. In the American League, Tampa Bay shut out the Yankees 1-0. Winner Drew Rasmussen had a no-hitter for 7 2/3. The day started with the White Sox win at Cleveland 3-0. USA Men's Soccer shut out Mexico 3-0 in an exhibition in Arizona. To college football, number 2 Georgia defeated Vanderbilt 38-14. Third-ranked Notre Dame was a winner in the rain at North Carolina 37-26. Quarterback C.J. Carr, 4 touchdown passes and a TD run. Fourth-ranked

0: Miami won at Clemson 41-13. Fifth-ranked Ohio State, a winner at Iowa, 31-14. Jeremiah Smith, 11 catches, 206 yards, and two scores. Victories for Indiana and Alabama. Missouri beat number 8 Florida.
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3: Mostly sunny skies today with highs near 66 and a west wind around 10. Tonight stays clear with lows right around 40. Tomorrow brings sunshine from start to finish and highs land in the mid-60s once again. Mainly clear tomorrow night, lows near 50. Sunny on Tuesday, highs reaching the low 70s as winds turn south at 15. Then on Wednesday, a few clouds move in, highs near 71, and west winds near 10 round out the picture.
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7: Mostly sunny skies today with highs near 66 and a west wind around 10. Tonight stays clear with lows right around 40. Tomorrow brings sunshine from start to finish and highs land in the mid-60s once again. Mainly clear tomorrow night, lows near 50. Sunny on Tuesday, highs reaching the low 70s as winds turn south at 15. Then on Wednesday, a few clouds move in, highs near 71, and west winds near 10 round out the picture.
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6: Mostly sunny skies today with highs near 66 and a west wind around 10. Tonight stays clear with lows right around 40. Tomorrow brings sunshine from start to finish and highs land in the mid-60s once again. Mainly clear tomorrow night, lows near 50. Sunny on Tuesday, highs reaching the low 70s as winds turn south at 15. Then on Wednesday, a few clouds move in, highs near 71, and west winds near 10 round out the picture.
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7: Let's count them down, y'all. My name is Fitz. That's F-I-T with a Z, and it's time to play the hits. Welcome to the most impactful countdown in country music. This is the Country Top 40. And you know what? It's homecoming season. The lights are on. The bleachers are packed. The school colors are out. There's mums and garters everywhere, all across America and North America.

people are coming back home to the places, the people, and the memories that made them who they are. So this weekend, we're going to bring a little bit of that homecoming spirit to the Country Top 40. Old friends, Friday Night Lights, hometown memories, and 40 of the biggest songs in the world of country music. So we're going to count them down with you from 40 all the way to number one. But before we kick off a brand new countdown, let's welcome back last week's champion, Stella Lefty with Boston.

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0: We got the former CT40 Launchpad artist making his way into the countdown right now with Bet On That. This is Blake Whitten. Hi.

Check out that brand new debut from a brand new star in the making, former Launchpad Country Top 40 artist Blake Whitten. Now on the countdown. That's how it works. The power of the CT40 Launchpad. He's sitting right there at number 40 with Bet On That. And you know, nothing says going to be a country star one day quite like being in a band called 10 Pound Biscuit. This is the truth. Whenever you're 13 years old, this guy was in a band called 10 Pound Biscuit. True story there for Randy Houser. Check it in right now with Back in the Bottle, number 39.

Randy Houser sliding back one this week to number 39, and you got Fitz playing all the hits on the country top 40. And here's a little country music timeline for you. Check this out. Randy hit the scene just about 1 year before we were first introduced to this next guy. Chris Young made his very first TT40 appearance back in 2009. Can you believe that? Now fast forward all these years, a whole lot of hits, a whole lot of life, and Chris is still right here making his way up this countdown. Up again this week. I didn't come here to leave. Chris Young, number 38.

0: Backing up one to number 38, that was Chris Young with I Didn't Come Here to Leave. And you know you got Fitz playing all the hits on the Country Top 40 Countdown. And coming up, Brantley Gilbert thought that he knew how this night was going to go until one of his good buddies walked on stage and completely flipped the script. What happened next? Well, let's just say Brantley won't ever forget this particular night. And he's going to tell you the story coming up on the Country Top 40 with Fitz.
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1: 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The most impactful countdown of country music is the Country Top 40 with Fitz. And we are celebrating homecoming weekend. 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

0: There he is, Gavin Adcock, scooting up three, the number 36 with Wannabe. And welcome to the Country Top 40 with Fitz. And with that jump, Gavin earns the Leap of the Week award. Way to go, Gavin. You get the big blue ribbon. It's all brought to you by T-Mobile and wherever you are right now, at home, at work, in the car, listening on the app. I know you know how this works. I'm going to grab my air horn. By the way, this air horn is almost empty. We got to go to Walmart and get a brand new one. All right, if you could just help me out, let's all give Gavin a big old attaboy.
1: Attaboy.
2: Attaboy.
0: Again, the Leap of the Week is brought to you by T-Mobile, and thank you for being part of the Fitz fam forever. You know, we've been talking about homecoming all weekend, and for Brantley Gilbert, one of the biggest moments of his year was all about being welcomed into a brand new home. For a musician, their record label can become their family.
3: Man, we were playing a show up here in Franklin, and I spent all of about, I think, 30 hours as an independent artist. And the folks at BMG surprised us on stage. Jelly Roll came out and welcomed us to the new label family. And it's just kind of a new beginning for us, man. In the middle of a show, too, touring's always been, you know, one of, if not my favorite parts of this business, writing and touring. So, you know, kind of all those things coming together with one of my good buddies on stage and welcoming us to a new family and a new chapter and a new beginning was kind of hard to beat.
0: Man, that's a pretty good way to start a new chapter. Your buddy Jelly Roll walking out in the middle of your show to officially welcome you to the family. For Brantley, it was music, touring, friendship, and a brand new beginning all colliding in one moment, so special. And as he said, that one's going to be pretty hard to beat. Here's Brantley Gilbert right now, number 35, with Good Damn.
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0: minutes as we do this thing from the original CT40 studios deep in the heart of Texas. Shaboozy's Cowgirl sounds like the kind of song you'd write after a bar song changed everything. And I know you remember this song from Shaboozy.
1: Someone pour me up a double shot of whiskey.
0: Except that's not what happened. This thing was sitting around for years just waiting on its moment. So why now? Shaboozy's going to take us behind Cowgirl coming up on the Country Top 40 with Fitz. This portion of the Country Top 40 with Fitz is brought to you by T-Mobile. And T-Mobile, thanks for being part of the Fitz fam as always.
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11: Hey, it's Jacob Hackworth, and let's get back to the hits with my latest What Took You So Long on the Country Top 40. Take it away, Fitz.
0: Thank you, Jacob. I appreciate you. And to our homecoming weekend celebration, thank you for listening all across the country. Folks are coming back home. Old friends are getting back together, and those hometown stands are filling up again under those Friday night lights. And we've got the 40 biggest songs in country music to give you the soundtrack to it all. It's great to bring them to you.

0: What took you so long? From Jacob Hackworth, back to the number 34. And here's something that I did not see coming. You know, you hear Shaboozy's Cowgirl, and you think, of course, after a bar song blew up, let's keep the party going. And I know you remember a bar song from Shaboozy.
1: Oh, my good Lord. Someone pour me up a double shot of whiskey.
0: Well, check it out. Shaboozy told me that he wrote this thing 4 years before a bar song even existed. His manager just wanted something for the ladies, you know, something people could dance to and have a good time with. And Shaboozy said, I actually wrote Cowgirl 4 years before I wrote a bar song. My manager was like, man, we need this song for the ladies. You need a song that people can just kind of dance to and have fun to. And that's how they do it. That's what the labels do. How crazy is that? Sometimes the song is ready. The world just hasn't caught up to it yet. But now it is. 4 years later, Cowgirl found its moment. Up 3, riding into number 33 is Shaboozy and Cowgirl.

0: I'm so proud and honored to say that the Country Top 40 with Fitz was the very first country countdown to ever play Shaboozy on country radio. We're proud of you, buddy. Way to go, man. Shaboozy sliding up on to number 33 with Cowgirl. I know you're probably wondering, hey, Fitz, when's the CT40 launch pad? Well, coming up, this Texas kid has been rambling all over the world, but this homecoming weekend, he's figuring out there really is no place like home. New music from one of country's fastest rising young artists. When we clear the CT40 launch pad in just a moment, I see them clearing the pad as we speak. And CT40 Mission Control, this is Captain Fitz. We are go for launch after this. All right, y'all, it's Fitz from the Country Top 40, and I got to tell you something. I finally looked at my cell phone bill, and I thought, what in the wide world of Texas am I paying for? So I made a change. Kept my phone, kept my number, kept all the stuff I actually like. I just fired my overpriced carrier, and I switched to Pure Talk. 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

0: what's going on? It's Tucker Wetmore, and let's get back to the hits on the Country Top 40. Take it away, Fitz.
1: That's Tuck right there. What's going on, Tuck? Tuck and his mustache continuing to dominate the charts and the country music community on this homecoming weekend with songs that feel like home. Tucker Wetmore right now, number 32 with Who Told You That?

Parker Wetmore in the CT40 Super Stash community forever. The superhero of super stashes. He's on the way up three to number 32 with Who Told You That? You got Fitz playing all the hits on CT40's homecoming weekend. You know, you could spend your whole life chasing where you're going and still discover that, you know, some of the most important things in your life are the ones that remind you where you came from. Ain't that the truth? Here's Flatland Cavalry on deck right now on the countdown with Never Coming Back, number 31.

Flatland Cavalry with Never Coming Back. Stain put at number 31 again this weekend. And you got Fitz playing all the hits. And you want to talk about perfect timing for homecoming weekend. This is a Texas kid who spent the last couple of years watching his entire world get bigger. Different cities, different countries, different stages. But sometimes you got to travel a long way to figure out what you actually miss. And a real quick shout out to our partners over at T-Mobile for sponsoring this weekend's CT40 Launchpad. Thanks for being part of the Fitz fam. My buddy Dylan Gossett just dropped his brand new album, Ramblin', and he described this chapter of his life as a homecoming, getting back to Austin, Texas, back around the people he loves, back to family, and even back to faith. You know, and there's something about this song that feels like rolling the windows down when you finally see that familiar city limit sign. And I know you know what I'm talking about. Right when you're driving into home, you see that sign and you get that feeling. So, world, new music, new artist, you tell us what happens next. Here's Dylan Gossett, CT40 Mission Control. Dylan Gossett is go for launch with a brand new song called Headed Back to Austin. In 3, 2, 1, we have liftoff. Well, I-

0: Your CT40 Launchpad Artist of the Week in a brand new Stratosphere right now. His life has officially changed forever. And we're so excited for you, Dylan, as you're listening right now to the Country Top 40 Countdown in Austin, Texas. Dylan Gossett with Headed Back to Austin. And I would love to hear from you right now. What did you think of the song? Send me a message right now on our Country Top 40 with Fitz Facebook page. I would love to get your opinion. And it was all brought to you by my friends over at T-Mobile. Thanks for being part of the Fitz fam.
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1: Mostly sunny skies today with highs near 66 and a west wind around 10. Tonight stays clear with lows right around 40. Tomorrow brings sunshine from start to finish and highs land in the mid-60s once again. Mainly clear tomorrow night, lows near 50. Sunny on Tuesday, highs reaching the low 70s as winds turn south at 15. Then on Wednesday, a few clouds move in, highs near 71, and west winds near 10 round out the picture.
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3: 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You know, Friday Night Lights, old friends, hometown memories, those songs that can take you back in about 3 seconds, that's homecoming. And this weekend, wherever life has taken you, you know what? We're going to take you home, back to the people who knew you before the world did, the towns that made you, and the songs that still feel like they belong to you. We've got 10 hits down, 30 more to go on our way to number one toward the biggest country song in the world. So find your spots in the stands, turn it up, get you a good seat. Let's head back to where we come from. Welcome to the Country Top 40 with Fitz. We're taking you home.
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3: 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Kenny, up right now with Remember Me That Way.
6: Hey, baby, ain't time like rose-colored glass.

debuting way up at number 30. That was Kenny Chesney with Remember Me That Way. What a beautiful song. We love you, Kenny. You always have a place in the country top 40 with Fitz Family. You know, Parker McCollum says this one came together with his brother Tyler and songwriter Monty Holmes, and now it is making some moves up the country top 40 countdown. Number 29 this weekend, Parker McCollum with Killing Me.

Parker McCollum moving up one this week with Killing Me at number 29. And here comes Shaboozy making his second appearance on the countdown this weekend, teaming up with Kevin Powers. They're at number 28 with Move On.

0: Racking up one to number 28. That was Move On from Shaboozy and Kevin Powers. And on a weekend where I'm talking so much about homecoming, we can't forget about the men and women who spend months, years, sometimes even longer away from theirs. So this weekend, I want our troop salute to focus on them and, the men and women who serve our nation. 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
1: This is Green Beret Bob. Fitz is my son. I proudly served my country from 66 through 72 with the Army Special Forces. We live in a land of the free because of our brave men and women, past and present. This is our troop salute.
0: And if you could, just take a moment and as you look outside, maybe you're driving, maybe you're just sitting in the backyard, having a cold beer. Just realize that wherever you're looking right now, the freedom you are experiencing was fought and earned by the proud men and women who serve our nation. And behind every uniform is a person missing birthdays, ball games, family dinners, bedtime stories, and all those little everyday moments that can mean everything when you're thousands of miles away. And back home, there's usually somebody counting the days, a spouse holding things together, parents waiting on that next phone call, or kids just marking another day off the calendar until mom or dad walks back through that door. So this weekend, our troop salute is for every military family doing life across two different clocks. The service members wondering what's happening back home, and the people they love making sure there's still a home waiting when they return. And I want to tell our service members, home is waiting on you when you get back. To every man and woman serving this weekend and everybody who loves one, we see you, we thank you, and we hope the road brings you home soon. This one is for you.

0: 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Blake Shelton with his 2008 Country Top 40 release, Home, played for the brave men and women of our military, and we live in the land of the free because of the brave. 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Coming up on the Country Top 40 with Fitz, one singer who says he knows what his priorities are. We've got Kojo getting real next on the Country Top 40 with Fitz.
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0: That's my buddy Fitz playing all the hits.
1: What's going on, Corey? My Texas brother right there. Thank you for that. And welcome to CT40's Going Home Weekend. It's homecoming weekend. And we're the only countdown that give you the stories behind all of the songs, not just some of them. Rolling right now with Corey Kent. He's proud of his 95 Bronco that he drives every single day. He's got number 27 right now with Empty Words.

Going up one to number 27, Corey Kent with Empty Words. Nashville born and bred Chase Matthew stepping up to number 26 with Holding It Down.

0: Chase Matthew, back one to number 26. And you know what I've always loved about Cody Johnson? Kojo, the dude knows exactly who he is and what matters. I mean, he spent years grinding it out on the road to get here. But Cody says there's one thing this career will never come before. And I love this about him. His family. Cody told me, if this career I have ever gets in the way of my family, I'm going to be choosing my family first. My wife and my kids are the most important thing in the world to me. My faith in the Lord, my wife, and my family's faith in me mean everything. And that's just one of those things that I'm not willing to sacrifice for any amount of money or any amount of fame. And that is why I love Kojo, C-O-J-O. Fame comes and goes, but knowing what you're coming home to, that's what matters, right? Cody Johnson making his move into the countdown this week. Number 25 with Horseback.
1: He's a ranch hand in a pinch, man. Hotter than the red on the cattle brand. Cause she's a gold digger with a quick trigger. A cast iron skillet swinging lid flipper.

0: Horseback.
1: With Horseback. That was Cody Johnson on the rise, up one to number 25. Coming up on the countdown, Megan Maroney has millions of people streaming, watching, and singing along. But has she actually wrapped her head around just how many people that is? I mean, that's a lot of numbers. That's a lot of people, right? Billions and billions and billions. Turns out she's trying not to. She doesn't want to wrap her head around it. We're talking hits with Megan Maroney just ahead. Country Top 40.
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3: Welcome back, my friend. You got Fitz playing all the hits. And welcome to CT40s, Where We Come From, the homecoming special. And there's just something about that first weekend of October. Friday night lights and old friends, homecoming pictures. Those little things that remind you where you come from. Because home isn't always a place. Sometimes it's a person, a memory. Or maybe it's a song that takes you back in 3 seconds. And that's where you're living this weekend. So let's get back to the hits. Jason Aldean now, number 24 with Anytime Soon.

0: Al Dean spends another week at number 24 with Anytime Soon with Fitz playing all the hits on the Country Top 40 Countdown. And it's going to bring me to the latest from a guy who used to compete in beauty pageants just so he could sing the talent portion. That's right. Believe it or not, little Blake Shelton, about 7 or 8 years old, up there doing the evening wear thing just for a shot at the microphone. But I would say the singing part worked out pretty well. Here's Blake Shelton walking down that runway, singing during the evening gown competition with Let Him In Anyway at number 23.
1: Ain't it

0: Blake Shelton with Let Him In Anyway. My gosh, I love that song. Extending his stay at number 23. You know, it's been a wild ride for Megan Maroney, from, you know, writing songs and chasing the dream to watching her music reach millions and billions of people around the world. But when those numbers start getting that big, how do you even process it? Based on her answer right here when I chatted with her, I guess you never quite get used to it.
1: And obviously you got millions of views collectively. What is it like as you put out, you know, your music and then you watch these numbers? Like, is it just mind-boggling?
2: Yeah, I mean, it's hard to... I don't have too much time to really sit around and think about how many people that is, but if I did, I think it would freak me out because I just, you know, it's so cool, but it's so surreal that it's hard to believe that, like, that's real, you know?
0: Megan with Medicine, number 22. Hey, you know-

0: Number 22 last week, number 22 this weekend for Megan Maroney and Medicine. Well, howdy. How are you? You can call me Mr. Fitz, the guy who plays the hits. And coming up, I'm going to be unlocking the CT40 vault for homecoming weekend. It's been happening the past several weekends, and, you know, three songs, three different eras, and every one of them take you back home before the first chorus even hits. So which three made the cut? Oh, you're going to know every single word. We're going back to where we come from. We're headed down to the vault, the homecoming edition, after this.
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0: My name is Fitz, F-I-T with a Z, and I was born to play the hits. Doing this thing from the original CT40 studios deep in the heart of Texas. Welcome back to Where We Come From, the homecoming special. I'm talking about Friday Night Lights and old friends, songs that could take you home faster than your mama yelling, "Where you been?" We're counting them all down from number 40 to number 1, stopping with Russell Dickerson right now. He's got number 21 with Worth Your While.

0: Russell Dickerson and Worth Your Wild, spinning his wheels and hanging in there for another week at number 21. And my friend, it's homecoming weekend all across America, even North America, even our friends in Canada. Folks are headed back to their old schools, old stomping grounds and hometowns. So this weekend, we're cracking open the CT40 vault and going back where we come from with some amazing country hits that sounds like home. And this weekend, your ticket to the vault is all brought to you by my friends at T-Mobile. And T-Mobile, as always, thank you for being part of the Fitz fam. Hello, you beautiful eye scanner. How are you?
1: Hello, Fitz. Please step in front of the retina eye scanner.
0: All right, looking right into the light.
1: Where have you been?
0: You know, I've been busy, busy, busy. It's been homecoming week, doing all that stuff with the kids.
1: We should really get together more often.
0: You know what? I'd love to spend all day, every day, down here in the vault with you. But you know what? Don't you think it's a little more special if we sort of continue to make these occasions? You know what I mean? Special occasions.
1: Access granted.
0: All right. Thank you. That was nice. And we're in. And we're going back, way back to 1996, and before he was packing stadiums and turning summers into country songs, Kenny Chesney was singing about the one place that stays with you no matter how far away you go.

0: Kenny Chesney with Back Where I Come From. And follow me this way. We're going to go to this aisle right over here and jump ahead to 2002, because homecoming isn't just about the house you grew up in. It's the water tower, the old roads, the people you know, and all those little things that make your hometown yours. And Montgomery Gentry knew exactly what we were talking about.
1: He'll be lower and a flag when the sun goes down. And this is my town.

That's Montgomery Gentry with My Town from 2002. And follow me this way for our final stop. We're going to head into 2014. Sometimes life gets bigger, busier, and just a whole lot faster. And that's when the simple things back home just start looking pretty good, right? Here's Tim McGraw with Faith Hill telling us all about what it's like to be back at home with Meanwhile Back at Mama's. Running.

0: It was on the Country Top 40 Countdown in 2014. Meanwhile, back at Mama's from Tim McGraw and Faith Hill. A place that just takes you home. And I can't believe it. Our time is up in the vault for this weekend on this special CT40 Feels Like Home Homecoming Edition. But don't worry, because I'm going to be right here. All right. Same time, same place. Next weekend, we'll be in the vault together. Just know that your ticket to the vault was brought to you by my friends over at T-Mobile. T-Mobile, we love you for being part of the Fitz fam. And if you can follow me this way, all right, we're going to cross this world famous threshold right here. Be careful. And can you give me a little push? Can you give your little man just a little push? Let's push this sesquipedalian size of a door to slam shut. Come on, push a little harder. To slam shut behind us.
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7: Clear skies today with a high of 66 and a northwest wind at 10. Tonight stays clear as we drop to a low of 42. Tomorrow brings sunshine and similar highs in the mid-60s, then mostly clear tomorrow night with lows in the upper 40s. Tuesday features more sunshine, highs reaching the low 70s, lows falling to the low 50s, and winds turning south at 15.
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9: Graylin James with Water at a Wedding.

drinking water at your wedding, girl. That means something. Graylin James with a brilliant song. Hanging on tight at number 20 for the second week with Water at a Wedding. And we're going to take a little trip now to a place called Honky Tonk Hollywood. That's the latest album by John Party. And we're going to play the most recent cut off that album right now, because that's what I do on the Country Top 40 Countdown. Number 19, here's John Party.

Taking them boots off. That's right. Boots off from John Party, holding strong at number 19. And I just want to say thank you for coming home with me this weekend for CT40, where we come from, the homecoming special. You know, the older I get, the more I realize home isn't always the house. You know, sometimes it's the people who were there before you, the ones who raised you, the stories that you hope somebody keeps telling after you're gone. And man, you know what? That makes this next song hit different. Hardy sent it to Eric Church on a whim, and Church said, hey, let's get Morgan Wallen, and we need an OG. That OG, Tim McGraw. Four country superstars playing four generations of one family. Talk about where we come from. Talk about home. At number 18, Hardy, Eric Church, Morgan Wallen, and Tim McGraw with MacArthur.

MacArthur from Hardy, Morgan Wallen, Eric Church, and Tim McGraw back two to number 18. And right now, Coe Wetzel and Ella Langley actually met at a state fair in Kansas. Coe was 70 bucks deep at the ring toss trying to win a 6-foot teddy bear named Randy. I'm not kidding. True story. And Ella walked up with a corn dog, and three throws later, Randy was theirs. That's right. Ella got the teddy bear. Here's Coe.

0: together at number 17 with Jaded. You know I do the good stuff every weekend because good feels good. And coming up, meet Rocky. This Texas Husky had been knocked down pretty hard until one woman stepped in and said, I'll foster him, but just temporarily. What happened next didn't just change Rocky's life. It gave him something he'd been waiting for his entire life. Just a home. Get ready to root for Rocky, because the good stuff is coming up next.
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3: Ladies and gentlemen, the Reverend Roll. We love you, Jelly. And it's homecoming weekend on the Country Top 40. We're in full swing. The lights are on. The old friends are back in town. And you know, we got the perfect soundtrack rolling right along with it. Let's keep counting them down. Jelly Roll with Hands Up, number 16.

0: The Reverend Roll, Jelly Roll, and Hands Up, backing up one to number 16, and Fitz playing all the hits. You know, my buddy Hudson Westbrook's career has been moving pretty fast. In Texas, y'all, I'm not kidding. The dude's like Elvis. He is the country music Justin Bieber. Wherever he goes in the state of Texas, I mean, he can't walk anywhere. And there are some moments that make even one of country's fastest rising young artists stop and go, wait a second, did that just really happen? Like getting a compliment from the king himself and finding out there's a few members of the Strait family who already know your music pretty well.
1: And look at what you have done.
2: Yeah, I mean, man. It's been crazy.
1: You're really changing the game. What does George Strait say to you about what you're doing?
2: He just says, all he said was good stuff tonight, and he said, my grandchildren love your music, and that's it. And I was like, that's all right. I was like, I'll take that all day.
1: Straight babies.
2: Yeah.
1: Little grandbabies.
2: Yeah, 100%.
0: Here's Hudson Westbrook next up on the countdown, number 15, with Painted You Pretty.

0: Westbrook stepping up two spots to number 15 with Painted You Pretty. All right, you know the famous last words of every foster parent. We're not keeping him. We're not keeping him. Oh, sure, absolutely. You know, we'll check back in 2 weeks when he's sleeping sideways in your bed, has three personalized collars, his own spot on the couch, and you're referring to yourself as his mama. And stories like this are exactly why we love sharing the good stuff, because it feels good. All brought to you by IHOP. We love you, IHOP. Try IHOP's new stuffed French toast today. Now that's the good stuff.
1: That's the good stuff.
0: I want you to meet Rocky. Rocky's a husky down here in Texas who had a pretty rough run after his owner passed away. Rocky reportedly spent more than a year abandoned in a backyard. And by the time, you know, rescue stepped in, this beautiful dog was skinny, losing his fur, dealing with a laundry list of medical problems. And then Ashley Buchart, she came along and she agreed to foster him. Just temporary, of course, you know, get him healthy, give him somewhere safe and help him find his forever home. Except Rocky apparently forgot to read the foster agreement, because little by little, and eventually Ashley realized the forever home everybody had been looking for was already hers. Now Rocky is healthy. He's hiking. He's kayaking. I mean, this dog went from being forgotten in somebody's backyard to having a better outdoor lifestyle than most of us. Rocky's got the weekend plans. And here's the part that I love. You know, somebody's changing the world sounds impossible. But changing one world, that can start with opening one door, one foster, one adoption, one little yes. Rocky finally came home. And that's what the good stuff is all about. And sometimes the place that's only supposed to be temporary turns out to be exactly where you belong. And I can't think of a better song to wrap up Rocky's story. Here's Carrie Underwood with Temporary Home. And that is the good stuff. And hey, Rocky, this is for you.

0: that song, Temporary Home, was a bona fide number one country hit on the country top 40 with Fitz for Carrie Underwood, reaching number one on the countdown in 2010, becoming another chart topper from her Play On album. It also crossed over to the Billboard Hot 100, where it peaked at number 41. We Love You, Carrie, your Good Stuff Song of the Week, because good feels good. All thanks to our friends and partners over at IHOP. Get fancy with the new stuffed French toast now at IHOP. I'm getting hungry. For a limited time at participating restaurants. Now that's the good stuff.
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0: Coming up on the Country Top 40 with Fitz, before the sold-out stadiums, the awards, and all those number one songs, Luke Combs had a much smaller goal in mind, and I mean a lot smaller. And he's going to tell me where the whole thing really started in just a little bit when we return to the Country Top 40 with Fitz.
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8: Welcome back to the Country Top 40. My name is Fitz, F-I-T with a Z. And we're just about to read a listener submission in a little bit for our Music with Memories. Our CT40 fan favorite segment on the show. You do not want to miss this one. But first, I got the latest from Zach Top. Number 14, here's South of Sanity.

ZZ Top. He's a back one south of Sanity at number 14, and that mustache is still looking good. You know, it's kind of wild to look at Luke Combs right now because there was never some giant master plan. You know, Luke says he's always been just a small goals guy. First learn.

Times, y'all, on the move up one and taking over number 13 with Rethink Some Things. And you got Fitz playing all the hits. And I'm going to tell you something else right now. Someone else is rethinking some things big time, especially seeing as she's got some, memory issues. Lainey Wilson up next, making sure she's got the things she needs before she leaves the house. Number 12 with John Mayer, phone, keys.

0: Make sure you got them every time you leave the house. From Lainey Wilson and John Mayer, hanging in there at number 12 for the second week on the Country Top 40 with Fitz. All right, get ready. Your CT40 fan favorite segment, Music with Memories. And I'll tell you what, one porch light, one simple promise from a dad, and the tradition that found its way to the next generation. Megan from Ira reminds us that sometimes the smallest things are the ones that always bring you home. Your Music with Memories is next.
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0: Welcome back, y'all. You got Fitz playing all the hits on CT40 from Midland, Texas, all the way out to Monterey, California. And you know what? You're home with us for CT40's Where We Come From, the homecoming special. Knocking on the door of the top 10, but first, Riley Green, number 11. Think as

Of course, he is in the Super Stash Hero community on the Country Top 40 Countdown, having one of the greatest mustaches of all time. Riley Green, number 11 again this weekend with Think As You Drunk. All right, y'all. This weekend, we're talking about things that just have a way of bringing you home. And your music with memories this weekend is brought to you by my friends at T-Mobile. And T-Mobile, thank you so much, as always, for being part of the Fitz fam. A couple of days ago, I received a DM from Megan. And I'll tell you, this one really stopped me in my tracks because she says, "Hey, Fitz, my parents lived in the same house for almost 34 years. Nothing fancy. Three bedrooms, tiny kitchen, squeaky stairs, and a porch light that my dad left on every single night. And when I went to college, it was on when I'd come home. When I got married, it was on when we'd pull in for Christmas. And when I had my first baby and drove home completely exhausted and scared to death that I had no idea how to be somebody's mom, that light was on. And my daddy always said, 'I leave it on so you know somebody's waiting for you. And I'm always here for you.' My parents eventually sold the house, and I remember driving past it afterward and just seeing that porch light, except it wasn't ours anymore. And I cried harder than I expected. And a few years later, my husband surprised me. He found a porch light that looked almost exactly like the one from my parents' house, and he installed it beside our front door. And now my kids come home and that light is on, and every time I see it, I think about Dad. Maybe home isn't the house. Maybe home is knowing somebody left the light on. So Megan, I just love that because, you know, the house, it can get sold. Somebody else can move in and that old porch light can belong to another family, but none of that gets to take away from what happened inside those walls. Thank you so much for sending me your message. I appreciate you. So I'm going to get that song on for you. Megan Coates, Cedar Rapids, Iowa. I know that-

0: Randy Lambert and The House That Built Me. And I'll tell you what, your music with memory song of the week. Some songs don't just bring back a memory. They take you home. And here's something that you might not know about that song. It was originally sent to Blake Shelton. Miranda heard it and she started crying and basically said, "That's my story." Good thing she did. In 2010, it became Miranda's very first number one on Billboard's Hot Country Songs chart and stayed there for 4 weeks. And all these years later, it's still taking people back to the house, the people, and the life that built them. Your Music with Memories was brought to you by T-Mobile, and thank you for being part of the Fitz family.
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2: Clear skies today with a high of 66 and a northwest wind at 10. Tonight stays clear as we drop to a low of 42. Tomorrow brings sunshine and similar highs in the mid-60s, then mostly clear tomorrow night with lows in the upper 40s. Tuesday features more sunshine, highs reaching the low 70s, lows falling to the low 50s, and winds turning south at 15.
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4: What's up, everybody? My name is Fitz. That's F-I-T with a Z. And welcome back to CT40s, where we come from, the Homecoming Special. And man, I love this weekend. Friday night lights, right? School colors everywhere. Old friends back in town, maybe driving down a street you haven't seen in years, just to see if it still feels the same. But funny thing about homecoming, you can go, you know, a long way in life, but there's always something about going back to the people who knew you before the world did. You know, the town that made you, the memories that stayed with you, and the songs that could take you back there in about 3 seconds. That's where we come from. And now, my friends, we're headed home. 10 songs left. 10 steps to the biggest country song in the world. And from here, only the strong survive. So go ahead, y'all. Say it with me. It's top 10 time.
6: Hey, my name is Hunter Bell from Howland, Michigan. And the song I love the most is Get to Drinkin' from Zach John King. So I'm looking forward to hearing it now. And the country top 40. Thanks, man. I never miss the show.
7: Number 10.
4: What's going on? Hunter Bell from Holland, Michigan. And, a guy who actually moved me in a moving truck across the country one time told me that Northern Michigan is one of the most beautiful places on earth. So, Northern Michigan, I would love to see you someday. We got the top 10 going on right now with Zach John King kicking it off with Get to Drinkin'.

Get to Drinking from our boys, EJK, Zach, John King, sticking the landing at number 10 for the second straight week. I'll tell you what, these guys know a thing or two about what it means to be amongst the greats in the top 10. Dan and Shay's 13th top 10 hit. There's no denying their unbelievable music ability. Up right now, number 9, here they are.

0: Say So from Dan and Shay, spending another weekend in at number 9. You know, there's something to be said for getting far enough into your career that you know exactly who you are. And just as importantly, you know who you're making music for. With the new album Signs, I want to know what a seasoned pro like Luke knows now that he didn't maybe as a newer artist. And let's just say Luke knows who he is and who you are as a fan of his.
1: The new album is Signs, and you've been doing this long enough that you don't have anything left to prove. So what did you want to say now that maybe that you couldn't have said or wouldn't have understood 10 or 15?

0: years ago?
1: Well, one thing I've learned is naturally, I guess my brand, man, people are going to associate me with fun. So when I step up at a mic and sing Fish, Golf, Hunt, Drink, and sing stuff that I'm trying to do every day, and I'm trying to tell that story for my folks out there that are working their butt off, and when they do get a minute away from stress, I want them hopefully fishing and golfing and hunting and drinking and doing it all.
2: Fish, golf, hunt, drink. Like Luke also says, hunting, fishing, loving every day. I'm not sure that's an official life philosophy, but I'll tell you what, I'm also not sure that it shouldn't be. If anybody knows, it's the guide number 8 with country, and she knows it. Here's Luke.

0: there be Luke. Luke Bryan spending another week at number 8 with country, and she knows it. You got Fitz playing all the hits on the Country Top 40 Countdown, inside the top 10, running full speed toward the number one country song in the world. And on CT 40, this is our special, Where We Come From, the homecoming special. And still ahead, Ella Langley was watching everything she'd ever dreamed about actually happen. So why did she feel like she was losing herself in the middle of it? It turns out she didn't need another stage. She needed home. What happened during 2 weeks in Alabama changed everything. Ella tells us herself on the way as we continue our road to number one.
1: You know that laundry moment when you pull out a shirt and think, wow, that smells surprisingly amazing? 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

0: it's Lauren Elena, and let's get back to the hits with my latest, All My Exes, on the Country Top 40. Take it away, Fitz.
1: We love you, Lauren. Thank you so much for co-hosting my Christmas countdown with me again. Get ready. I know we're getting ready for Halloween, but Lauren Elena will be my special co-host for CT40's Deck the Hits. Here's Lauren Elena and Chase Matthew with All My Exes, number 7. Another

Lauren Elena and Chase Matthew, All My Exes, number 7. And man, this next one feels like it was made for CT40, Where We Come From, the homecoming special. You know, Ella Langley was watching her dreams come true, but somewhere in all that noise, right, and chaos, she says she started losing herself. So she did something that she almost never does. She went home. 2 weeks in Alabama, surrounded by family, faith, no chasing the next thing, just hanging out with her folks. And Ella says, my life was

0: moving faster than ever. All my dreams were coming true, but I felt sad for some reason, and I kind of lost myself a little bit last year. So I came back here, and I really just get to be back home with my family. I got to grow my relationship with my faith with God, and that's what did it. And man, maybe that's the real power of home. It reminds you who you were before the world got loud. So Ella went home, found her way back to herself, and found this song along the way. Now it's number 16 in the world of country music. Ella Langley in Love and Life Again.
1: Number 6.
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finally, and I'm proud to say, I am the official president of the Ella Fellas across the globe. Yes, join me. My male companions who love Ella Langley just as much as I do, be an Ella Fella today. The Ella Fellas t-shirts available on Ella Langley's website. Loving life again. She's holding steady at number 6 again this week. What's my name? My name is Fitz. That's F-I-T with a Z. And I was born to play the hits, doing this thing from the original CT40 studios deep in the heart of Texas, sitting in the same room behind the same microphone where Bob Kingsley introduced the number one hits for over 30 years, and I'm sitting right here, and you're still getting the number one hits. The tradition continues. Still ahead, Luke Combs writes a great song, and now comes the million-dollar question. Does he keep it, or does he give it away? Turns out Luke has a rule for making that call, and it's probably not what you think. He's going to let us in on that as we continue our run to number one right after this.

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4: Country Top 40. Welcome back to the hits on the Country Top 40 with Fitz. Man, some good coffee, a good old sunset, and I'm telling you, the Country Top 40. It's the little things, y'all. Welcome back to CT40, where we come from, the homecoming special. And Luke Combs says when he writes, he doesn't worry about who gets the song. Just make it great and figure out where it belongs later. And Luke, I'll tell you what, I agree with you. Luke told me, I've written tons of good songs I don't think are for me. Just focus on making good music and then you can decide if it's for you or not. I love that. Write it first and then find it a home. And this one, Luke kept it. Top five in America, top five in the world. Luke Combs and Be By You.
5: Number five.

track three to number five. And you got Fitz playing all the hits. And man, this weekend just feels like home, doesn't it? I mean, I just love it. The Friday Night Lights, they are everywhere. Homecoming pictures are taking over your phone. Hoodies are coming out. And somebody's got chili in a crock pot before 9 a.m. I love that. And somehow, you start thinking about where you come from, right? Maybe it's a town. Maybe it's an old house. Maybe home isn't a place at all. Maybe it's a person. And that's why we're celebrating on CT40, where we come from, the homecoming special. And country music's got a home, too. This weekend, the Grand Ole Opry is celebrating its birthday, more than a century after it all started with a radio signal and a song. Vince Gill, the Oak Ridge Boys, Bill Anderson, Red Akins, Ricky Skaggs, generations of country music all coming home to that circle. And that's a country homecoming right there. And we got a homecoming of our own to finish. Four songs left till we're home at number one. Stella Lefty's got the next one. Boston, number four.

0: It's like it when you're nice to me. Stella Lefty making her way from number one last weekend back down three to number four, which means just one thing. Now I'm getting nervous. We got a brand new number one coming up, you guys. Yep, a brand new number one is on the way. We've got some more country music royalty to give the diamond-studded CT40 crown to. So, who's it gonna be? Send me a message on our Facebook page, Country Top 40 with Fitz. Only a couple more to go. And I'm going to catch you right back here in just a couple of minutes to find out who owns the biggest song in the world of country music.
1: The American spirit lives in every corner of our nation. You see it in the wide open skies over the farms that feed us and in the homes built by hand. You hear it in the cry of a pedal steel guitar and in the quiet peace of the dirt roads that connect us. You feel it in a neighbor's handshake and in the bravery of our nation's heroes. This is 250

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2: Welcome back to the hits on the Country Top 40 with Fitz. We are inside the top 5 songs of the week. Picking up the countdown right now with the number 3 song. Man, I love this guy, John Morgan. Got to talk to him just last week in a song called Kid My

0: been by now from Morgan Wallen, rising up two more and landing at number two. And that means just one thing, my friends, that there is only one, numero uno, count it one, song between us and this week's number one song in the world of country music. And we're going to find out who it is right after this.
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0: 40. They're not just songs with numbers. They're stories waiting to be told.

and you got Fitz playing all the hits on the Country Top 40. And my friend, we've made it. We have traversed far and wide to get here, but now we did it, Fitz fam. Before we get to the number one, I have just one more itty bitty little warm up to complete. And I promise you, you're going to love the warm up to number one because, first of all, we're getting warmed up. We're getting things circulating and you're about to hear a big song. And your warm up to number one is brought to you by T-Mobile. I'm going to take you back to 2015. Zach Brown Band took Homegrown all the way to number one. And the story behind the song is really pretty simple. It's about finally realizing that maybe the life you're chasing isn't better than the life you've already built. Your people, your town, your friends, a little piece of ground that feels like yours. That place where everybody knows you, right? And they knew you before anybody else did. And isn't that what homecoming is really about? You can move away. Life can take you 1,000 different directions. But there's something about coming back to that place that just made you. The streets look a little smaller. Everybody's a little older. But somehow, nothing changes. It still feels like home. 11 years ago, this one set right where somebody is about to sit this weekend at number one. Zach Brown Band with Homegrown, the perfect song for homecoming weekend and your warm-up to number one.

CBB, Zach Brown Band, and Homegrown. Your warm-up to number one, thanks to my friends at T-Mobile. Thanks for being part of the Fitz fam. And man, could there be a better song for this weekend? Back in 2015, Homegrown went all the way to number one on the country top 40 countdown and spent 3 weeks right there. And here we are 11 years later, and it still feels like home. Your warm-up to number one was brought to you by my friends and partners over at T-Mobile. And only one left standing. And we've made it, y'all. 39 songs down, only one left standing. And this week's number one comes from an artist who knows this view better than just about anybody in the history of country radio. Kenny Chesney and I got to sit down

0: recently, and he had a lot to say about his latest hit, Carry On. And when he first heard it, he thought that he knew exactly where it was going, right? And then the song turned a corner, and what he found on the other side was something completely different. And there it is, a song that sounds like it might break your heart until you realize it's actually celebrating the part of your life that made you feel most alive.
1: This song is a lesson in a lot of ways, because this song is very simple, but it's very powerful at the same time. And that simplicity is very hard to do. It really is. And it's, the song is also deceiving, I felt like, because when I first heard it, I was going, wow, this is going to be, you know, another heartbreak, sad song, which I love, but it's not that at all. This is a very positive song. This is a song about being thankful and being grateful that, you know, that I was able to live a section of my life where I felt more alive than I ever have in any other place in my life.
0: He's a Country Music Hall of Famer. Billboard named him its top country artist of the 21st century, and he already holds the all-time record with 33 number ones on Billboard's country airplay chart. And this weekend, he's got one more reason to celebrate. It's a celebration, because Kenny Chesney is back on top. The wait is over. Your biggest country song in the world this weekend. Here's Kenny Chesney with Carry On, number one in country music.

Kenny Chesney, y'all, making his way up two spots and taking over as this week's number one artist with Carry On. And Kenny, man, I'm just so proud of you. You're such a great dude. And a big shout out to you and your songwriters, Jesse Alexander, Matt Jenkins, and Chase McGill. I hope the celebrations continue all week long as you are listening to the Country Top 40 Countdown right now at St. Thomas in the Caribbean. I love that. Listening right now. Thank you, Kenny. And thank you for the amazing message that you sent me on social media. And to your entire team, many, many, many more. Country Top 40. And that is how we count them down from number 40 to number one. 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And

0: I want to give a shout out to the CT40 staff, including Cody Culberson, the notorious DEP, Deborah Evans Price, Nick Allen, Drew Brownfield, and Scott Mahalik. The Country Top 40 comes to you each week from the good folks at North Star Audio, and we do it all from the original CT40 studios deep in the heart of Texas. My name is Fitz. 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First of all, our Country Top 40 with Fitz Facebook page. Also, everywhere on social media, look for me at three words, at Fitz on everything. All right, at Fitz on everything with a Z. I'll see you next weekend. We're going to count them down and find out if Kenny can do it again. Holding on to that number one crown for the second week in a row with Carry On. So get some rest. Have a great week ahead. And just remember to think big, because you're thinking anyway. And who's better than you?
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5: Clear skies today with a high of 66 and a northwest wind at 10. Tonight stays clear as we drop to a low of 42. Tomorrow brings sunshine and similar highs in the mid-60s, then mostly clear tomorrow night with lows in the upper 40s. Tuesday features more sunshine, highs reaching the low 70s, lows falling to the low 50s, and winds turning south at 15.
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5: Clear skies today with a high of 66 and a northwest wind at 10. Tonight stays clear as we drop to a low of 42. Tomorrow brings sunshine and similar highs in the mid-60s, then mostly clear tomorrow night with lows in the upper 40s. Tuesday features more sunshine, highs reaching the low 70s, lows falling to the low 50s, and winds turning south at 15.
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14: Clear skies today with a high of 66 and a northwest wind at 10. Tonight stays clear as we drop to a low of 42. Tomorrow brings sunshine and similar highs in the mid-60s, then mostly clear tomorrow night with lows in the upper 40s. Tuesday features more sunshine, highs reaching the low 70s, lows falling to the low 50s, and winds turning south at 15.
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8: Clear skies today with a high of 66 and a northwest wind at 10. Tonight stays clear as we drop to a low of 42. Tomorrow brings sunshine and similar highs in the mid-60s, then mostly clear tomorrow night with lows in the upper 40s. Tuesday features more sunshine, highs reaching the low 70s, lows falling to the low 50s, and winds turning south at 15.
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3: Bright sunshine today with highs reaching 66 and northwest winds near 10. Clear skies tonight, lows near 42. Tomorrow, sunny with similar highs in the mid-60s, then nearly clear with lows in the upper 40s. Tuesday stays clear, highs in the low 70s, overnight lows in the low 50s, winds turning south at 15. Wednesday, mostly clear, similar highs in the low 70s, lows in the mid-40s.
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1: Clear skies tonight with lows near 42. Tomorrow turns sunny, highs near 65, then a few high clouds overnight and lows near 47. Tuesday brings sunshine throughout, highs near 70 and a south wind near 15. Wednesday looks mostly sunny, highs again in the low 70s, lows in the mid 40s, winds turning west at 10. Thursday stays mainly sunny, highs in the upper 60s, west wind at 10.
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I love it when she raps.